learn to play them drums. Look at that mama, she got it sticking in the cameraman. And we could have some. And he's up there. What's that? Hawaiian noises. He's banging on the bongos like a chimpanzee. Oh, that ain't my

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1: 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Take a look and you'll see into your imagination. 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

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We stand face to face. And you present your case.

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And you know, I don't understand why it's your plan that you can't be good to me. 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

0: 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I don't know what to say. It's been a long time here.
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0: I'm sorry. Sometimes

those times at night when you just heard me and just ran out with that other fella. Baby, I knew about it. I just didn't care.